0: FM original track.
1: I worry about nothing. 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I'ma make it harder. I'm sending pick up to picture. I'ma get you fired.

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1: Let's get the party started. See you at the bar, you was hardly talking. That's when I knew that your heart was scarring. Friends to lovers need a part to star in. Like, wait, babe, let me ask your pardon.

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FM. 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We're gonna ride, ride, ride, ride, ride till we fall. They say we got no future at all.

Let's get the party started. See you at the bar, you was hardly talking. That's when I knew that your heart was scarring. Friends to lovers need a part to star in. Like, wait, babe, let me